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1: Oh my gosh, I just totally spaced on the best part of my weekend. Big news, Kim's mom got engaged over the weekend.
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1: Yes.
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2: Meghan Markle was going to restart her acting career in the UK with a part on the show called The Gentlemen, but the offer was withdrawn due to public backlash. 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Drake was spotted at Ella Langley's show in Little Rock on Saturday. He was seen dancing and singing along to Choosin' Texas with Ernest.
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0: Hey, it's Joey and Heather. Join us tomorrow morning. We'll have our last pair of Jonas Brothers tickets. You're listening for that sounder. Then caller number 9 wins on the Lucky Star Kiss hotline.
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1: Former Disney pop star Jordan Pruitt says Miley Cyrus used to bully her, saying, quote, Miley used to call me and leave me nasty voicemails with her friend Mandy saying I needed a nose job, new teeth, and a choreographer. Andrew Garfield has a secret Instagram account and he's upset at how much time he spends on it. He says, quote, I've given all of these hours to nothing and it's all been by design.
0: Hollywood Hits, brought to you by David Stanley Chrysler Jeep Dodge on 98.

0: 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Join us tomorrow morning. We'll have our last pair of Jonas Brothers tickets. You're listening for that sounder. Then caller number 9 wins on the Lucky Star Kiss hotline.
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0: 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Remember this?
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1: Meghan Markle was going to restart her acting career in the UK with a part on the show called The Gentlemen, but the offer was withdrawn due to public backlash. People are saying they don't like her there either. Drake was spotted at Ella Langley's show in Little Rock on Saturday. He was seen dancing and singing along to Choosin' Texas with Ernest.
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Of course, wake up with Joey and Heather. They've got tickets.

0: Hey, it's Joey and Heather. Join us tomorrow morning. We'll have our last pair of Jonas Brothers tickets. You're listening for that sounder. Then caller number 9 wins on the Lucky Star Kiss hotline.
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1: Oh my gosh, I just totally spaced on the best part of my weekend. 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
14: Former Disney pop star Jordan Pruitt says Miley Cyrus used to bully her, saying, quote, Miley used to call me and leave me nasty voicemails with her friend Mandy saying I needed a nose job, new teeth, and a choreographer. 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

0: Hey, it's Joey and Heather. Join us tomorrow morning. We'll have our last pair of Jonas Brothers tickets. You're listening for that sounder. Then caller number 9 wins on the Lucky Star Kiss hotline.
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2: Meghan Markle was going to restart her acting career in the UK with a part on the show called The Gentlemen, but the offer was withdrawn due to public backlash. People are saying they don't like her there either. Drake was spotted at Ella Langley's show in Little Rock on Saturday. He was seen dancing and singing along to Choosin' Texas with Ernest.
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0: Hey, it's Joey and Heather. Join us tomorrow morning. We'll have our last pair of Jonas Brothers tickets. You're listening for that sounder. Then caller number 9 wins on the Lucky Star Kiss hotline.
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1: Former Disney pop star Jordan Pruitt says Miley Cyrus used to bully her, saying, quote, Miley used to call me and leave me nasty voicemails with her friend Mandy saying I needed a nose job, new teeth, and a choreographer. Andrew Garfield has a secret Instagram account and he's upset at how much time he spends on it. He says, quote, I've given all of these hours to nothing and it's all been by design.
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0: Hey, it's Joey and Heather. Join us tomorrow morning. We'll have our last pair of Jonas Brothers tickets. You're listening for that sounder. Then caller number 9 wins on the Lucky Star Kiss hotline.
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1: Oh my gosh, I just totally spaced on the best part of my weekend. 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
13: Meghan Markle was going to restart her acting career in the UK with a part on the show called The Gentlemen, but the offer was withdrawn due to public backlash. People are saying they don't like her there either. Drake was spotted at Ella Langley's show in Little Rock on Saturday. He was seen dancing and singing along to Choosin' Texas with Ernest.
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3: Former Disney pop star Jordan Pruitt says Miley Cyrus used to bully her, saying, quote, Miley used to call me and leave me nasty voicemails with her friend Mandy saying I needed a nose job, new teeth, and a choreographer. 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

0: Hey, it's Joey and Heather. Join us tomorrow morning. We'll have our last pair of Jonas Brothers tickets. You're listening for that sounder. Then caller number 9 wins on the Lucky Star Kiss hotline.
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1: Oh my gosh, I just totally spaced on the best part of my weekend. 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
1: They say the holy water's watered down, and this town's lost its faith. Our colors will fade eventually, so if our time is running out, day after day, we'll make the mundane a masterpiece. Oh my, my, oh my, my love, I take one look at you, you're taking me out.

0: 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Join us tomorrow morning. We'll have our last pair of Jonas Brothers tickets. You're listening for that sounder. Then caller number 9 wins on the Lucky Star Kiss hotline.
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1: all night. All night long? Okay, Kevin, you grounded.
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6: Former Disney pop star Jordan Pruitt says Miley Cyrus used to bully her, saying, quote, "Miley used to call me and leave me nasty voicemails with her friend Mandy saying I needed a nose job, new teeth, and a choreographer." Andrew Garfield has a secret Instagram account, and he's upset at how much time he spends on it. He says, quote, "I've given all of these hours to nothing, and it's all been by design."
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0: 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Good morning and welcome to the Joey and Heather Morning Show. Happy Tuesday to you. All right, let's get it started with a quick look at that Fox 25 first warning weather.
1: A high today of 101, only 95 tomorrow and 94 on Thursday. That's your Fox 25 forecast.
0: Now, how was your birthday weekend?
2: Well, it ended up being really nice because I had all this stuff planned. I was going to go to Cat Fest on Saturday.
0: Really?
1: You were so looking forward to it.
2: I was going to see. I've never seen Chevelle live, so I was actually, we were going to go see him for real. Like, I was going to go see him.
1: Really?
2: Mm-hmm.
1: I thought you were just kidding.
2: No, that was the plan, and then we were supposed to go see a movie. And Friday night, when I got done with work, I was so exhausted. The idea of sitting out in the heat at Cat Fest.
0: Where was it?
2: It was in Concho. Lucky Star.
0: Lucky Star. Gotcha.
2: But the idea of sitting in the heat did not sound like I felt terrible Friday night.
1: God, it was so hot last week.
2: Like after the 5 days of working in the heat and then like Mulaney on Thursday night, just and then like Muse the week before on that Friday.
1: You've been busy.
2: It just did not seem like something I wanted to do.
0: Right.
2: So we ended up just going. We went to have dinner with my sister and my brother-in-law. And then Sunday, we ordered Bedlam barbecue, had it at the house, very chill. I will say, okay, so Delin on Friday she came by and brought us food.
0: Yes.
2: From Big Biscuit.
1: The bonut.
2: And she decorated the house. Well, she didn't, you know how typically I'll put up stuff for you guys on your birthdays, stuff you like. Well, yeah. She did this at the house, so I brought those pictures.
1: Oh, nice.
2: For you guys to see. So she put these all over the house. We have... These are things I like.
0: Okay.
2: Freshly cut lawns.
1: Uh-huh. A green, nicely lined lawn.
2: I do like taking care of my lawn.
0: Yeah.
2: Carhartt gloves that I use for work.
0: Oh.
2: These are my...
0: That's the good gloves right
2: there.
0: These
2: are my preferred brand and style of gloves for work.
1: Okay. If I didn't know that you loved those, I would have interpreted that. I would have interpreted that differently.
2: Yeah, these are also my Dexter gloves. Universal Studios, the Monsters Universe.
1: Oh, you love it.
2: I loved it. Always Sunny in Philadelphia.
0: Okay.
2: Joey said you started that this weekend.
0: Yeah, we watched the first two episodes.
2: The legend, Norm MacDonald.
1: Oh, gotta love him. Best. Rip.
2: Scratchers.
1: Love some Scratchers.
0: I love some Scratchers, yeah.
2: The Thunder.
0: Go Thunder. You got your Thunder shirt on.
2: T-Town.
1: Uh-huh.
0: Yep.
1: Tinseltown.
2: T-Town. I love T-Town. Take me to T-Town any day. G. Kyle.
0: You gotta love G. Kyle.
2: The band Muse, I mentioned that we saw a week ago. Macy's Backstage. What? That's where the deals are.
1: Macy's Backstage.
0: I don't even know where Macy's Backstage is.
2: It's backstage of the Macy's.
1: Yeah. You don't know about it because you haven't been invited.
0: I haven't been invited?
1: Yeah.
0: Okay, because it looks like it's just in a shopping mall.
1: No.
0: Okay.
1: It's backstage.
2: You all have right. to know the key, the code okay. to get in.
0: Because it looks backstage. Like it's just in a regular mall.
1: No, they don't just let anybody in there.
0: Nope. Okay.
2: The elite. So they look back there. Not plebes. My whole family, my nephews, aww. Sister.
0: Love that picture.
2: Curveball Kitchen.
1: Okay, that's a lot of fun.
2: Yep. Which we enjoyed a lot. Kane Hodder, who choked me out.
0: That's Jason Voorhees,
2: that's
0: right?
2: Jason Voorhees.
0: Okay.
2: The Challenge, a.k.a. CT, Johnny Bananas.
1: All 75 seasons.
0: Yeah,
2: 75
0: watched
2: seasons.
0: Watched every season.
2: My Car, Michael Ravaport. I was like, when did you get that? She goes, oh, you were paying attention. I just ran outside on Friday night and took a picture, or Thursday night and took a picture. Harvey and his pugs.
1: Nice. Aww,
0: love that.
2: Halloween decorating.
1: Of course.
0: Gotta
1: it's
0: have
1: almost
0: it.
1: Almost time.
2: Yep. A notepad. Yeah. I love me a notepad.
0: You do love notepads.
1: You do.
2: I love checking things off of notepads.
0: Yep.
2: And then finally, butt.
1: Oh,
0: well,
1: yes.
0: Well, butt, yeah.
1: Specifically, Dylan's butt.
0: Dylan's butt, yeah.
1: But I am a fan. Also just butt in general.
0: Did you give it a name?
2: Dylan's butt?
0: Yeah.
2: It doesn't have a name.
0: Doesn't have a name?
2: She actually asked me this weekend, like, you need to name the butt.
0: Yeah.
1: Name the butt.
0: Name the butt.
2: But I've just called butt.
0: Okay.
1: The only other sign I would have put up is TNT, characters welcome.
2: That's right.
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1: Meghan Markle was going to restart her acting career in the UK with a part on the show called The Gentlemen, but the offer was withdrawn due to public backlash. People are saying they don't like her there either. Drake was spotted at Ella Langley's show in Little Rock on Saturday. He was seen dancing and singing along to Choosin' Texas with Ernest.
0: Hollywood Hits, brought to you by David Stanley Chrysler Jeep Dodge on

0: 98.9 Kiss FM. Good morning and welcome to the Joey and Heather Morning Show. We are ready to go this morning. Of course, coming up, we'll have another chance to win Jonas Brothers tickets. Be listening for that sounder this morning. And in your 7 o'clock hour, another Harry Styles keyword to see him at Madison Square Garden. And your 8 o'clock, Usher and Chris Brown in Las Vegas will have that keyword.
1: Looking at your forecast, a little bit cooler than it has been. I don't know if cooler is the right word, but it'll only be 101 today, then down into the mid-90s for the next 3 days. That's your Fox 25 First Warning Weather.
0: Miss Heather.
1: Ever since we got back from Florida, we've had a couple of pretty low-key weekends and haven't done much. But this weekend, I painted the town.
0: Oh,
2: wow.
1: I don't know about that, really. But I had a good weekend. On Friday, I went to lunch with Nicole. We went to Sushi Nico.
0: Oh, love it.
1: Then on Friday evening, I met my friend Christine at Neighborhood Provisions for happy hour. And we had a drink and caught up. And that was good to see her.
2: I'm not familiar with Christine.
1: You probably know her as Joey's ex-wife.
2: Oh, they were married.
0: And I know her as Heather's best friend.
1: Yes.
0: That's how I know her.
1: She's also known as mother of Joey's daughter.
0: Right. But, you know, when we were married,
2: your seed,
0: she and Heather weren't very close. They didn't get super close until we divorced. And
1: right.
0: Then it was
2: crazy.
0: Oh, yeah, let's do this.
1: It's called trauma bonding.
0: It's fun, dude.
1: It's called trauma bonding.
0: So fun. You are
2: survived, Joey.
0: I don't think you were traumatized.
1: Trauma bonding.
0: No, but I love it, Nug. It's awesome.
2: Is it cool?
0: It's so cool, dude.
1: It's what's kept us together.
0: It's amazing.
2: It's like you basically like having your ex-wife's best friend.
0: Yeah.
2: You get to work with her every day.
0: You know what's cool, too, is now, like it's been like this for how many years now?
1: I don't know. 20?
0: 14 years.
1: Okay.
0: It's been like this 14 years. I can't say one thing to Heather without her going, oh, yeah, I already know that. I can't tell
2: that's
0: her
2: true,
0: one thing
2: yeah,
0: she doesn't already know. Oh, yeah, yeah, I know that. Oh,
2: you can't
0: yeah,
2: say anything about Christine.
0: Yeah, Christine told me.
2: About Tilly with
0: yeah.
2: Heather
0: oh,
2: already
0: oh, Christine true. Already told me that. Yeah, I know. It's fun.
1: You don't like that?
0: It's great.
1: I'll stop saying that.
0: No, it's fine.
1: Things.
0: It's lovely.
1: No, it's okay.
0: It's great.
1: Yeah, so we caught up, and that was a lot of fun. And then Saturday morning, we got up and went bike riding. And it was
0: where'd you ride?
1: We just went, around the Hefner area, but it was raining, and it had been raining, but then it stopped raining, but was kind of sprinkling a little bit, but it was so cool outside. Like the temperature was so cool that it was really nice. I'm not going to lie. When I woke up, I was like, I do not want to go bike riding. And I was kind of pouting about it. Ugh. But Brooks had gotten up early and gone and gotten drinks and loaded the bikes and all that stuff. So I was like, all right, you got to just go. But then once I was out there, I was like, oh, this is so fun. I'm so glad we did that. So we did that. And then Saturday night we met our friends at Bar Sarah and ate dinner, which is always good. That place is good. It's easy. And
0: I haven't checked that place out.
1: I mean, it's pretty casual, but they have great drinks and the food was really good. And then we walked over to Fassler Hall and hung out there for a while. And then we went to RJ's Supper Club.
0: I love that place.
1: And then we went over to the Collective for a little bit.
0: Nice.
1: So,
0: y'all
1: yeah.
0: kind of made a little tour there.
1: We did. We just kind of walked all around and went different places. And so that was fun. And then yesterday.
0: And when did you guys switch the keys
2: yeah,
0: at some
2: just,
0: point?
1: We did. And we stayed with our respective partners.
0: Oh, okay.
2: Oh, boring.
1: I know,
0: that is
1: right?
0: That's not how Saturday night should go.
1: And then on Sunday, just went to church and then showed some houses. And that was it.
0: Full weekend.
1: It was. It was busy.
0: Yeah. It can't just be with
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0: 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Good morning and welcome to the Joey and Heather Morning Show. Happy Tuesday to you. All right, let's get it started with a quick look at that Fox 25 first warning weather.
1: A high today of 101, only 95 tomorrow and 94 on Thursday. That's your Fox 25 forecast.
0: That's part of my weekend. I had a pretty full weekend as well. Truck yard, we moved my DJ slot from 4 p.m. to 7 p.m., which is a good thing because it's been so hot. Like, you know, nobody is down there at 2:30.
1: Yeah.
0: So that was fun getting to be a little bit more in prime time. So thank everybody for coming out to that. And then after that, it was a weekend of fests. My buddy Seth threw Seth Fest, which was his 50th birthday party.
1: Does he do that every year, or was it just for his 50th that he made a rhyming name?
0: I would have to ask him that. I don't know if he does it every year. I know he throws a party every year, but this might have just been Seth Fest because it was his 50th. Mm. But there was a ton of people there. We did it at the Bricktown Event Center, and there was a DJ set up on stage. He had a really cool setup, too, by the way. I can't remember the cat's name, but anyway... So guess who had to start dancing?
1: Did you dance?
0: I danced. I danced a lot. Like, you know, I got that bad ankle from that stupid pickup basketball game injury.
1: Yeah, from so long ago.
0: I woke up on Saturday. It was so sore Saturday morning. Yeah, so that was a total blast.
1: I just want to dance.
0: I just need to dance sometimes, you know? And then on Saturday, we went down back to Bricktown for Reggae Fest, which I hadn't been to Reggae Fest in several years. And, oh, man, I was going to look it up because the band that we had, I don't think it was the headliner. I think it was the band before that. They were amazing. Like, really, really good.
1: Were you working it or just attending?
0: No, well, I didn't know. I didn't know whether they would need me or not, but then it turned out like that they didn't. They didn't need me after all. So Kim and I just enjoyed the band. Yeah, okay, let me see which one it
1: is. Did you dance again?
0: Might have been. I don't know. I think it was either the Sky Juice Kings.
1: Just go with that.
0: I think that was it. I think that's who it was. Things. Yeah. Anyway, they were amazing. Or maybe it was the Truthers. Anyway, shout out to either of those bands because they also had a guy that like played trumpet, you know, and I used to play trumpet. So like I loved watching him because he was awesome. He's just like up there like ad-libbing, you know?
1: Yeah.
0: And I can't do that. Like I can only read music.
1: Did they serve Red Stripes?
0: I think they had pretty standard beers. I don't think I saw any Red Stripe, but, so that was, a lot of fun. And then we met some friends, after that, cause we didn't stay too late. But it was well attended. We met them in Bush League and hung out for a little bit and then, hit the house for a little Saturday night delight, you know?
2: Mm-hmm.
1: I'm so glad.
0: You know, right. Like,
2: no yeah. Woman, no cry.
0: That's right. That's right. One love.
2: Lord of mercy.
0: One love. Okay.
2: A blood clot. No.
0: And then, yeah, and then yesterday we just met some friends for lunch. We went to Louie's and then hit the garage, and that was the weekend.
1: Busy.
0: Yeah. Yeah, yeah, yeah. So, a weekend of fests. Shall we get to these text messages?
1: Yeah.
0: Yeah.
1: We got a text here that says, I got new floors in my bathroom, and I got to sit and do a puzzle with my grandma. So nice, and just to spend time with her.
0: New flooring. That's a win.
1: I know this is not what the listener meant, but it just made me picture, like, sitting with your grandma on the new floors in the bathroom and doing a puzzle.
3: I can't get up.
1: These all floors right. are crazy,
2: it's new.
1: Granny.
2: Just sit down, Grandma.
1: Yeah,
2: they're
1: sit
2: nice.
1: Down. Let's do a puzzle. We also got one that says, I went on a girls trip to Eureka Springs to the Crescent Hotel. They were having a murder mystery weekend. We stayed in the governor's suite, which is one of the more active rooms as far as paranormal activity goes. I've heard about this. Only a few odd things happened, nothing that sent me packing. We had a great time, even though we didn't get the right murderer. We also walked the town and got tarot card readings. That sounds so fun. I think a weekend in Eureka Springs sounds so fun.
0: So when we went a million years ago, didn't we go to that hotel? Because I think they have like a restaurant too, right?
1: Maybe. I don't remember ever going there, but I remember like always seeing it. But we could have. That was so long ago.
0: I know, that was a million years ago.
1: Best part of my weekend was finally utilizing my internet ordination certificate and officiating my first wedding. Nug and Joy, if you need someone for yours, I got you.
0: There you go.
2: Do you need somebody, Joey?
0: I don't know. I'm still trying to figure out if I can marry myself. Because the Universal Life Church might say yes.
1: Yeah, Joey's got one too.
0: Yeah.
1: Nug, you should get yours and you can marry yourself too.
2: That's a great idea. Or I'll marry Joey and Joey can marry us.
1: Yeah.
0: Yeah.
2: We'll trade off.
0: Oh my gosh, I just totally spaced on the best part of my weekend.
1: What?
0: This is big news. I hope this is okay. Oof, I didn't ask permission. Kim's mom got engaged over the weekend.
2: Oh, that's big.
0: Yes.
1: Congratulations to her.
0: Yeah, Barb, congratulations.
2: Did you immediately call the gentleman new daddy?
1: You just said daddy.
0: I just called him daddy.
2: Called him daddy.
0: No, but we're overjoyed for her.
1: Yeah, so, that's so exciting.
0: Yeah, that was really cool.
1: Watch them get married before you guys.
0: Probably.
1: You got to get married.
0: Yeah.
1: Okay, Jamie texted in and said, my weekend actually started on Thursday. We took my daughter to Dallas to watch the Wings play the Indiana Fever. On Friday, we went to the Netflix house at the Galleria and did the Strange Things immersive experience. It was a fun, quick trip to Dallas. You did that, right, Nug?
2: Yeah, we did Stranger Things. It's expensive, though. It's very expensive.
1: Yeah.
0: Everything in Dallas is expensive.
1: Becca said, favorite part of my weekend was getting to sell popcorn with my daughter for the first time. Support your local Scouts by buying popcorn this weekend. Brooks bought some popcorn from the Scouts last weekend, and I was like, oh, sucker, you know, because he thought it was Girl Scout cookies, and then he got over there, and it was actually popcorn, and he came back with a bag of popcorn, so I was like, oh, sucker, and he's like, no, did you know that girls can be Scouts now? It's not Boy Scouts anymore, it's just Scouts. And I was like, oh, I didn't even know that.
0: I wasn't aware of that either.
1: Yeah. Amanda said, my squish grandson turned 2. Have a great day, guys. And she sent a picture over. How cute. Looked like they had some sort of, oh my gosh, Cars-themed birthday party.
0: Oh, nice.
1: Almost blinked on that. We had a great weekend. We celebrated our daughter Alice turning 7 with pedicures, Target toys, out to dinner, and cake. Happy birthday to Alice.
0: Yeah, for sure.
1: And then finally, Becky wrote in and said, Ethan hit the jackpot. Nope, let me go up one more. No, here. Best part of my weekend was vacation. We went down to Great Wolf Lodge in Houston and Crystal Beach. Ethan hit the jackpot at the arcade, and we found a restaurant called Jimmy Chonga's.
0: Jimmy Chonga.
1: I didn't put my glasses on.
2: Jimmy Chonga's.
1: That was amazing Tex-Mex food. That's like a fun road trip.
0: Definitely.
1: She sent pictures as well. So thanks to everybody that texted in for best part of your weekend.
0: I wonder how hot it was in Houston.
1: Probably hot.
0: Oh, yeah.
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0: 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Good morning and welcome to the Joey and Heather Morning Show. We are ready to go this morning. Of course, coming up, we'll have another chance to win Jonas Brothers tickets. Be listening for that sounder this morning. And in your 7 o'clock hour, another Harry Styles keyword to see him at Madison Square Garden. And your 8 o'clock, Usher and Chris Brown in Las Vegas will have that keyword.
1: Looking at your forecast, a little bit cooler than it has been. I don't know if cooler is the right word, but it'll only be 101 today, then down into the mid-90s for the next 3 days. That's your Fox 25 First Warning Weather.
2: Okay, so a teacher in Houston, her students, rather than choose to pass gas secretly, she is offering what is known as a fart corner of her classroom.
0: A fart corner.
2: A fart corner in
1: our
2: classroom.
1: Already know. Already know we're not
2: so
1: doing that.
2: So I was thinking.
1: No. Hard no. Straight to jail. No.
2: Well, we do it in a far corner from you.
1: It doesn't. You could do it in the corner of the building and we could still smell it. We're not going to do it in the room. It will still be stinky.
2: We snap it off. You go in that corner over there. You shake it out of your pants leg. And snap it off and leave it over there.
0: She's not going to allow that.
1: This room is too small for that.
2: Well, I have some audio from the teacher from Houston.
3: When I was young,

0: part, there is absolutely zero change. That is why we created the Fart Corner, but I took your advice and we added the gas station.
1: The gas station, that's what we call it.
0: AKA the Fart Corner.
2: No, maybe if you shove some fabric softener sheets inside of an empty paper towel
1: roll. There's not any more room up there.
3: So that's a little different because what she's saying is they're going to do it anyway. So she might as well at least designate a place away from everybody.
1: That's what I'm saying. Rather than mid-break going, who did that? We all know who did it. It's Joey shamefully sitting in the fart corner.
2: No.
3: Because of the bloodhound over here, I do everything in my power to never, ever, ever fart in here.
2: It happens,
3: now,
2: though.
3: I'm not going to say it hasn't. One doesn't get by the goalie every once in a while, but
1: sure.
3: I mean, I do everything I can.
2: Like I can tell the difference between you guys. Even.
1: Probably our brands.
2: Yes.
1: And you probably know the boys and Brooks' brands.
2: Yes.
3: Now, I can't guarantee that maybe you don't walk through some dust out in the hallway.
2: Oh, for sure I do.
3: But I try to keep it tight and bright in here.
2: What would Jesus do? You need to ask yourself that several times a day.
1: Jesus would establish a fart corner.
2: He would
1: corner.
2: Not have a fart corner. I knew you were going to say that. I knew when I said WWJD, you
1: Jesus
2: were going
1: to
2: say
1: doesn't want you
2: Jesus
1: to lie.
2: Would have a fart corner.
1: He doesn't want you to lie. Or feel shame.
3: Right.
2: And Jesus does want you to feel shame. It's what the entire industry is based on.
1: That's right. That's true.
2: That's his franchise.
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1: So here we go. 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

0: 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It is 6:51. Good morning. Just a heads up. You're listening for that Jonas Brothers sounder to win tickets today. We can play it at any time. Caller 9 on the Lucky Star Kiss hotline will win. 405-591-9899. Right now, Heather has your Fox 25 first warning weather.
1: Partly cloudy with an isolated storm possible. A high today of 101. 76 the low tonight. 96 tomorrow, 95 on Thursday and Friday. It's 77 right now.
0: I saw in the news last night, Lawton's supposed to have 108, and Altus, Oklahoma, is supposed to have 114 today.
1: Today?
0: Yes.
1: Well, then how could we only have 101? Lawton's not that far.
0: It's just the way it kind of is doing its little jet stream twist.
1: That's crazy town. I'm over it. Over it.
0: Wow. That's that is something else, to say the least. So, all right. Just had some Ella Langley. We got some Ella Langley news coming up in your Hollywood buzz in just a bit. But right now, let's get to your funny Brian Regan.
1: Regan.
0: Regan. Very good. Is her funny.
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3: So I'm putting on a couple pounds. No big deal. 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But I've learned some milestones in putting on a few pounds, you know. Little moments where you go, hey, that was new. You know, it used to be I would just put on my underwear and that was it. But then you put on a few pounds, you put on your underwear, you bend over to put on your socks, and your waistband flips down. And you stand back up and it flaps back into place. With an awkward little snap. Whoa, that hurt and felt nice. Then you put on a few more pounds, you bend over, your waistband flips down, and when you stand back up, it doesn't flap back into place. You're trying to help it. 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You're trying to find the muscles below the abdomen that can push up underwear flaps. 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I tried to find it, I accidentally wiggled my ears. You know it's time to move up in an underwear size? When you take them off and across your waist, people can read Egyptian hieroglyphics.
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1: Checking the streets this morning, there is road construction where it's reduced down to two lanes on I-44 eastbound between Northwest Expressway and Western. 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
0: 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Coming up next, we have your Hollywood Buzz. Heather, what's our top story this morning?
1: Choosin' Texas continues to break all these records. It's been on the Billboard Hot 100 for 19 weeks.
0: All right, we got that story and more coming up next after something special. 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

0: 98.9 Kiss FM, the Joey and Heather Morning Show. Taylor Swift, I knew it. I knew ya. From the Toy Story 5 soundtrack. Heather's got your Fox 25 first warning weather.
1: 101 today, a 20% chance of seeing some isolated showers pretty much later on this evening. 76 the low tonight. It's going to be mid-90s for Wednesday, Thursday, and Friday before warming back up over the weekend. It's 77 right now.
0: My lawn is done. Burn up. Crispy.
1: You haven't been watering?
0: No. It's just like an added expense, you know? Like, do you water yours, Nug?
2: Yeah, we water it at night.
0: Do you notice that it's like doubles your water bill?
2: It hasn't really, been that bad on our water bill, but we don't water it long. We water it for maybe 5 minutes, 10 minutes.
1: Yeah, Brooks does it for about 20 minutes, and I haven't really noticed much on our water bill. I think it was like 140.
0: I watered it a lot. I can't remember if it was last summer or the year before. Seemed like I noticed a pretty good spike, but... All right, it is.

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1: Well, love it or hate it, Ella Langley's Choosin' Texas is number one for the 19th week on the Billboard Hot 100, which officially ties her for the second longest leading song. Shaboozy's A Bar Song in Old Town Road by Lil Nas X featuring Billy Ray Cyrus both have 19 weeks on the Hot 100 as well. The longest leading song is Mariah Carey's All I Want for Christmas Is You. It's got 22 weeks at number one. So Choosin' Texas just needs to keep up its streak for four more weeks to break Mariah's record and set a new one. We've got a clip this morning. If you've never heard the story behind the song.
2: She was riding dirt roads, had a dog in the back and a kangaroo in the passenger seat. Somehow talked her way out of this ticket, and the lady cop was like, can I play with your kangaroo? And I was like, you know, she's from Texas, I can tell. It's probably because she had Texas plates on the back of her car. So as soon as I said that, the melody to my head just, she's from Texas, I can tell by the way he's just stepping around the room. And Miranda was walking right behind me and said, like the girl he went home with, one he picked. And we just went right into the porch outside and wrote it within an hour. I'll never forget us getting the line. He always loved Amarillo by morning. Never forget her saying that. And we both went, I should have taken that as a warning. It was just one of those kismet things, you know? It's crazy.
3: It's like so, when we write songs in the studio, too.
1: Yeah, that's exactly how it happens. Nug says something, and then I go, oh. Or like when you ruin a song in the studio,
3: like
1: also.
3: Like when I ruin music.
1: Yeah,
4: you do that.
1: That, too.
4: You do ruin songs.
1: She was talking about Miranda Lambert.
4: Is that who the Miranda was?
1: Yeah.
4: So did they write it together?
1: Yeah.
4: Okay.
3: Well, I got to know more about the kangaroo, though.
1: Yeah, let's talk
4: Who's
1: about
4: kangaroo?
1: This pet. It's Miranda's pet kangaroo.
3: Why isn't the whole song about the kangaroo?
1: And right. Why was the kangaroo riding shotgun? Was Ella Langley in the back?
4: It sounds like she was in the back seat.
1: That's very strange.
4: Hey, guys, Ashton Kutcher's reputation has taken a hit in recent years thanks to his close friendships with Danny Masterson and old P. Diddy. Now something has popped up from 20 years ago that's gone viral that's not making him look great. Back in 2003, Ashton pranked 15-year-old.

0: had a clock countdown to when they turned 18.
1: Yeah. Which, how pervy.
0: That's pretty gross. Anyway, it's gone viral, and people are kind of giving him a lot of grief about it right now. So, that's your Ashton Kutcher news of the day.
1: Thank you for that.
0: Yeah.
1: Kit Harington is going to play Gilderoy Lockhart in season 2 of HBO's Harry Potter. Nicholas Holt was supposed to do it, but he'll be busy playing Lex Luthor in the Superman sequel. Also, the reports that Meghan Markle was bounced from consideration for the new season of The Gentlemen might have been premature. People magazine says that she is still in the running.
0: Kit Harington, King of the North.
1: Also, Taylor Swift was recently interviewed during the Recording Academy's Icon sessions, and she did a little song medley.

0: 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That's a wrap on your Hollywood Buzz.
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8: There's one accident working at May Avenue at Southwest 59th. Also, road construction where it's reduced to two lanes at I-44 eastbound between Northwest Expressway and Western. If your drain's moving slow, it's time. 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
9: 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And coming up, we have that Harry Styles keyword. It's your final week to get qualified to see him at Madison Square Garden. We're giving away not one, but two trips to see Harry. Right now, it's Joe on KISS.

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1: It'll be another hot one today with a high of 101, but there is a cold front making its way into the area by later on tonight into the early morning hours of our Wednesday, and that'll give us a chance for some showers and storms. We'll drop to 76 for tonight, but actually stay in the 90s for our highs on Wednesday, thanks to some of the cloud cover and the morning rounds of showers and storms. Highs will be around 96. We'll generally be looking at more middle to upper 90s for our highs for Thursday going into the beginning of the weekend, so a nice little drop-off there with our temperatures is expected. It's still above normal, but at least we're out of the 100s. Unfortunately, though, we are looking at them to return for the second half of the weekend into next week, but at least we've got a break from the triple-digit heat for a few days. With your first morning forecast, I'm Chief Meteorologist Jack Gerfin.
2: Don't you make up on me, Jack.
0: What?
2: Well, I mean, it's like, okay, great, it's going to be in the 90s for the next 3 days, but Saturday and Sunday and Monday and Tuesday and Wednesday, all in the triple digits. I laid in my neighbor's pool yesterday for almost 4 hours. It was heaven. It was so nice.
0: 4 hours?
2: Like, probably 3 hours.
0: How do you keep from not getting burned to a crisp?
2: I have a good sunscreen. I didn't get burned. It was so nice.
0: Wow. That's impressive.
2: Yeah, I loved it.
0: All right, the only thing hotter than this Oklahoma heat.
3: It's a hell of a segue.
2: Yeah, it's good. You should segue yourself.
0: Harry Styles.
2: No, give yourself a segue.
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5: Hey. I just want to take another look at you.
3: Stop, Bradley.
2: Stop. He was so drunk, too. I just want to get another look at you. Like, you're going to forget anyway. It doesn't matter.
0: Harry Styles, Madison Square Garden, Together Tour. He's going to literally have a residency at Madison Square Garden for 2 straight months. And we want to send you there.
2: We've got 2 different trips to give away. I mean, it's the same trip, but 2 separate trips. And if you win, it's going to be airfare accommodations for you and a guest, plus hotel accommodations, and then tickets to see Harry at Madison Square Garden. Only today through Friday, your last chances to get registered. And this morning, the keyword is it. IT to 95819. Like the clown good, like the gooder clown.
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0: 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It is 7:39. Heather's got your Fox 25 first warning weather.
1: All right, we got a high today of 101. 96 tomorrow, 95 on Thursday. Double digits through Saturday, then triple digits return Sunday into next week. It's 77 right now.
0: So, you know, guys, working at the restaurant, I was working with a bunch of, I don't want to call them kids because they're not kids, but people in their early 20s. I would say that was probably 60% of our wait staff.
1: I never really asked you, but just based on when I was waiting tables in my 20s, like, were they like living their best lives? Like, does everybody go out afterwards and everybody has like their set bars that they go to and they meet people from other restaurants there and everybody hangs out and it's a big,
0: you know, for whatever reason, maybe it's because the type of restaurant that Hefner Grill is, that really is not the culture there.
1: No,
0: there's a few of them that like to kind of hang out and go have fun or go have a drink.
1: But it wasn't collectively everybody would go.
0: No, not there.
1: That's how it was in my day.
0: But I know what you're talking about, though. I mean, I know some restaurant people that it's like that.
1: It was so fun.
0: Yeah. But, you know, it's interesting that, you know, working with them. And then when when we moved Tilly into the dorms, being around all those college kids, you know, for the day. And even Tilly and her friend Conley or whatever, I realize, because I pick up on things that people say and do, and I just realize that, like, I think maybe because of our jobs, we don't really think of ourselves as our ages.
1: I don't feel my age.
0: I don't look my age. So
1: I don't think it has anything to do with my job, though. I think I would always be immature, no matter
0: even
1: what
0: if you're an accountant. even if you're an accountant.
1: Yeah, no matter the vocation. Yeah.
0: But I meant like specifically in those work, you know, environments or whatever. But one thing I realized that I can't do, and I tried real hard because it's everywhere. I cannot use the term low key correctly.
1: It's not for you.
0: But it should be, right? It should be for me. Everything should be for me. But I can't. I just can't do it. I tried doing it at the restaurant. Nope.
1: No.
0: Not. As soon as it came out of my mouth, I'm like, okay, that did not work. And I don't, you know what I realized? Like, I don't think I even get it. Like, I don't even know if I know exactly what it means.
1: So, there's like, if I use low key, I use it to describe like a mellow experience.
0: Right.
1: Like, it was very like low key. Not like
0: the Webster edition of the definition.
1: Right.
0: Right.
1: Not like how, like, Tilly would use
0: the
1: it.
0: The slang version, I guess you would call it.
1: Yeah.
0: Or whatever. Yeah. Like, I'm trying to figure out, like, when, like, they work it in, and then it's like, how, I can never get, like, the use correctly. And so, after about four or five times of trying, I've given up.
1: I mean, I have said it. Like, if you were to say, like, I low-key was glad that got canceled. Like, you know, like, that's your undercover thought. You know what I mean? Like, that's what that low-key means. But.
0: But they use it in many different ways.
1: Yeah.
0: Yeah. To where, like, even ones where I'm like, well, wait, what does that add to the sentence? What does that mean exactly?
1: Yeah, I don't think you don't think you have to use it.
0: I'm not going to use it.
1: Yeah.
0: I'm telling you right now, it's not for me.
1: Okay.
0: I'm not going to use it. I'm not going to try to use it. I'm not going to embarrass myself by trying to use it. It's just not for me.
1: I said no cap to the kids the other day.
0: And how'd that go?
1: Well, because they'll go, like, I'll say something, and Ellis will go, cap. I'll go, no cap. It's like, I try, and no matter how I try to say it as a retort, it does not roll off. Like,
0: yeah.
1: Yeah. If I'll say something like, if you don't brush your teeth, they're going to fall out. And Ellis will be like, cap. I'm like, no cap.
0: Like, seriously. Brush your damn teeth.
2: The counterpoint. You're just making another one.
1: Yeah.
2: Like, no cap, actually.
1: Yeah, no cap.
0: So I thought it might be fun this morning if we talk about things that we've realized that as maybe adults, we can't pull off.
1: Can't hang.
0: We can't do it.
1: No.
0: I remember when Bette got really big. And I was like, yeah, I can't. It's not for me. When I use it, it sounds ridiculous.
1: I tried it out a couple of times
0: because my buddy Graham, DJ Diverse, he would use it all the time. And so I'd hear him say it. And so I'd try it out. And it's just like, no, that didn't work for me.
1: Funny enough, Yar was also not for you, but that didn't stop you from driving that into the ground.
2: Or Let's Go.
1: Let's Go.
0: I think Let's Go is for me.
1: No, it's not for you.
0: I think it's for me.
1: No.
0: Yeah, I think it is. being a volleyball dad, I think Let's Go is for me.
1: I don't know.
0: So this morning, I was wondering if we could text the text line and what is not for you? What did you realize? Like, yeah, I can't pull that off. I can't do that. Hit us up this morning, 405-591-9899.
3: 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Oh, I
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1: There is stop-and-go traffic on I-35 northbound between Indian Hills and I-40. Accidents working Portland Avenue at Northwest 10th. Also, May Avenue at Southwest 59th. And then road construction where it's reduced down to two lanes happening at I-44 eastbound between Northwest Expressway and Western. That's your right now traffic.
0: Now, low-key, you're listening for this Jonas Brothers sounder. When you hear it, caller number 9 is going to win tickets to see them at the Paycom Center. Yeah,
1: why'd
0: I think
1: you,
0: that went pretty good.
1: Why'd you say no low key?
0: No, for real, low key. No low key. Sometimes got to find a way into it. I don't know.
1: Chris said, I'm low key with you, Joey.
0: Oh, man. It's bad. It's like, I can't do it.
2: I lack such the confidence to do it. I just in my head, it doesn't sound right, so I don't even bother.
1: Yeah,
2: right.
1: Because then it won't. If it's not smooth.
0: Yeah, it won't roll.
2: Like low-key cap. Everybody says on God at work.
1: No.
2: I can't do any of it. It just doesn't sound right coming out of my face.
0: Yeah.
2: So the fact that you even try. Like, I wouldn't even try.
0: I tried a few times, and I figured out real quick, this is not for me. I can't make this work in my vernacular.
1: I try it out. I try some stuff on the boys sometimes, and if I can smooth it out, then maybe I would bring it into regular rotation, but
0: right.
1: It's got to go through them first.
0: But as soon as you try, do they just try to roast you immediately?
1: Not always.
0: No?
1: No, not okay. Always.
2: Have you seen the videos of moms calling the dad daddy?
1: Yes.
2: In front of the kids? Have you tried that?
1: I love that. No, but we should try that. Have you seen that?
0: I haven't
1: seen it. It's like a social media trend where like a family, like the kids will be sitting at a table eating or doing homework or something, and the mom will go, did you get enough to eat, daddy? And you just see the kids' faces just they're horrified.
2: They're usually teenagers, and you just see they stop.
1: And they'll go, like, what?
2: One kid was like, are you going to let her call you that?
1: So weird. Or they'll say, like, oh, gross. That's so gross. I'm totally going to do that. That's good.
2: Because you know the boys will freak out. Holden might leave.
1: He might leave. He's real close to moving out anyway. Right. So he might just, that might be that's the nail in the coffin.
0: All right. So we're taking your text this morning about what can you not do? What can you not pull off?
1: We got some good texts. Jana said, low key means that you're super excited about things, but you don't want anyone to know. Like I low key really want to win these Jonas Brothers tickets.
0: Okay.
1: I
0: right.
1: See what you did okay. There, Jana. Nice.
0: I got it. Maybe part of it is I just didn't quite understand the meaning.
1: Yeah.
0: You know? all right. Well, text us this morning on the Lucky Star Kiss hotline, 405-591-9899. Here's Taylor on Kiss.

0: 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It is 6:56. Heather's looking at your Fox 25 first warning weather.
1: 101 today. 20% chance of showers today, tomorrow, and Thursday. Highs in the mid-90s through the middle of the week here. It's 78 right now.
0: All right. We're taking your text messages this morning on the Lucky Star Kiss Hotline.
1: What can you not make work?
0: I can't
1: what
0: make it work.
1: New terminology.
0: I can't do
1: too
0: it.
1: Too young for you.
0: I can't do low key. I can't. And I won't try.
1: This time.
0: Yeah. No, I gave up. I gave up a long time ago.
1: Chelsea said, I'm so glad I'm not the only one. She also agrees about low key. Says, same with fire. Just doesn't sound right.
0: Yeah. I don't use fire.
2: I use it if I'm joking, but I can't actually use it, you know, like it's supposed to be used.
1: Yeah. You know what one that I have been using that I got from you?
2: What's is that?
1: The slang for the, I don't know. Can I say this?
0: I don't think you should probably.
1: You know what I'm talking about?
0: Just no. Oh, yeah, that's a good one.
1: Can you say that?
0: I wouldn't.
2: Can you
0: say that?
2: You can't see if you're referring to the actual part.
1: Yeah, but you're not really. You're just saying that's the tits.
0: Yeah.
2: There you go.
0: Well, that answered that question.
1: I got that from Nug.
0: Yeah.
1: Leanne said, at 64 years of age, drip has a whole new meaning. I love that.
0: Yeah.
1: I do like saying drip, though.
0: Really?
1: Yeah.
0: Like, how would you use it?
1: I'd be like, I don't know, I don't ever wear jewelry.
0: Okay.
1: And I put a necklace on to go to dinner Saturday night. And I was like, would you check out my drip?
0: But like when you use it, it's almost like
1: a joke.
0: To be funny.
1: It is. Yeah.
2: Look at my eyes.
1: Yeah. Brandon said, two phrases I can never get right is Riz and bussin'. I'm only 29 and I feel like I'm way out of the loop, but I could get into the phrase fire. It's my favorite.
0: Yeah, Riz, I didn't even attempt. Not even once did I ever attempt that one.
1: I said it. I can't do bussin'. But Riz, I would do. I say that I say these, but usually I just say them to the boys.
2: A lot of times when I'm at work, which I work with a lot of 20-year-olds, I pull out Google Translate and I'll just turn it on while they're speaking.
0: Right.
2: And, you know, I can translate it that way.
1: Well, let me get this straight, young man.
0: you get a chance to look at it in between vape puffs.
2: Yeah, right? That's true. Yeah. While they're taking a big hit, bubble gum grape or whatever it is.
1: I enjoyed the companionship of that woman's company last night. we got one here that says, bruh. I like bruh.
0: Really?
1: Yeah.
0: Sometimes.
1: If you just go like, bruh, like you're frustrated, I can say it then.
0: Tilly used to call me bro, and it would infuriate me.
1: Yeah.
0: I did not like her calling me bro or bruh, either or.
1: I get that. Michael said, when they say on God, they mean I swear. We know what it means, Michael. We just don't sound cool saying it.
0: Right.
1: Plus,
0: that one to me sounds ridiculous.
1: Yeah. If my kid said cap to me to the brush your teeth instruction, I'm the parent that would say, yes, caps. That's what you'll have on your teeth. Caps. That's funny.
0: That's real good.
1: That's so good. I've never been cool or tried to be cool or cared about being cool. So oddly, that means I can use any slang I want and it works. The key is to try to not use it properly. Just use it.
2: Just use it with confidence too.
0: Yeah.
1: Brittany says, I can't do bruh because I only think about stepbrothers. Yeah, I get that. Here's one that says, I'm low key annoyed at everything being low key.
0: There you go. It's overused.
1: Louise said, low-key can be used for many things. I'm 23 years old, and low-key been listening to the show since I was in elementary school. We don't have to be rude. Bruh. Chris says, how come no one says high-key?
0: Right?
2: Oh. You can start that, Joey.
0: Yeah.
1: You should.
0: I don't think I
2: should. Or say on devil.
0: On devil.
1: On devil.
0: Hey, thanks to everybody that chimed in this morning.
1: Have we still have so many.
0: Okay. Yeah. What do you got?
1: You want to take a break?
0: Let's take a break and we'll come back with more of this. What can you not say? What can you not pull off? Hit us up this morning.
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1: 101 today, 76 the low tonight, mid-90s for the next couple of days in the midweek here. 77 right now in the bleak midsummer.
0: Right?
1: Hot feels.
0: In the heat.
1: We're talking about all the new sayings. Joey says he can't say low-key.
0: I can't.
1: But I don't think he was ever meant to say it.
0: What do you mean?
1: I don't think it was ever meant for you. I don't think any of them are. Not just you, any of us. But we use them anyway. Here's one. A text that came in. Cooked is my favorite. I can use it at work. I use cooked all the time. I love it. I'll be like, bro, you're so cooked. I don't say bro first, so.
0: Like you're in trouble.
1: You're so screwed.
0: Yeah.
1: Yeah.
0: Yeah, I got you.
1: Yeah. Like, you're cooked. You're going to have to figure this out all the time. I like it. That is probably like my favorite one.
0: And that one, I think I would be okay with you using.
1: Yeah, I think so, right? It's pretty universal.
0: I'd be okay with that.
1: One listener said, I use them all and incorrectly just to annoy my daughter.
0: Yeah, if it's to annoy the kids, I'm on board. 100%.
1: Jennifer said, I have just never imagined a life where my kids call me bruh. Same thing, but I get it too all the time.
2: Yeah, Delin says, you do not call me bruh.
0: It's kind of disrespectful a little bit, mm-hmm. Don't you think?
1: I mean, when Ellis does it, it's usually when he's trying to be funny. He'll be like, bro. That's another text we got saying bro. Bro and bruh, same thing, though.
0: Right.
1: Like, especially to your mother.
0: To your mother.
1: But, I'm cool. Whatever.
2: Yeah.
1: I'd be like, don't call me bro. You're cooked. Mandy said, I can make anything work, and I stand by that, even though my 14-year-old just looks at me and says, that's enough. slang. Somebody said, what the heck was Skibbity Riz anyway? Now, you have to answer that one. I don't know what Skibbity Riz is, but isn't that Tilly's cat's name?
2: It's nonsense.
1: Skibbity?
0: I don't know. Skib is the name of the cat.
2: It was described to me by Harvey, who knows the internet thing, the Skibbity toilet thing.
1: Yeah.
2: He knows all about that. He says it's just nonsense. It's not actual.
1: It's not a thing.
2: Has

0: texted and said, I say hi, Key, but I'm also 34 and have a teenager to annoy.
1: There you go.
0: So there's a new one called Cinema. If you say that's cinema, I was watching a season of Survivor and all of the younger contestants keep saying it. I have not heard that one yet, but we got another listener who said cinema too.
1: Really?
0: Yeah.
1: Does that mean like movie worthy?
0: I don't
1: like
0: know.
1: That's cinema? Like, or that's drama maybe?
2: I would assume, yeah.
0: I know a lot of young people also say I stand on business. I was like, you don't even have any business. You're only 14.
1: You barely have worked in a business.
0: Eduardo said, I can't get away with calling my son Twin and making it sound cool. What up, Twin? Not a term for a 30-year-old. and then we got one here that says, my God, you are so irky and not cool. The way y'all sound using slang is cringe. And no, Janice, that's not what low-key means. It just means to be discreet about something, whether it's positive or negative. Simply being subtle. It's not that complicated. You're so irky and not cool.
1: I know. I am.
0: I guess I'm Janice.
2: You're Janice?
0: In this scenario?
2: No. Janice from another planet?
1: Was Janice the one that called in that said what the definition, or text in said the definition of low-key?
0: Oh, I don't know.
1: Is that what she's making reference to?
0: Maybe. Or maybe I'm Janice.
1: Maybe you are Janice.
0: I'm Janice.
1: Janice.
0: My kids make fun of me, but my nieces and nephews think it's hilarious. Becca said, my son's middle name is Rizzo, but it's becoming an issue at school with kids calling him Riz.
2: But it's from Rizzo, the character, right?
1: Probably. Was that
0: from Grease?
2: Grease, yeah.
0: Rizzo was a girl.
1: Rizzo was a girl.
0: In Grease.
1: Right.
0: I don't know. And then finally, here's one that says, I'm trying to stop responding to bro with, I'm not your bro, I'm your mom, because I realize I use the word dude all the time. That's true. I also use the word dude and man.
2: I say dude. Totally out. I say dude so much.
0: I say dude so much. Is it bad we shouldn't say dude anymore?
2: No. I don't know what else to use.
0: Well, you can't use
2: running
0: bro.
2: Out of words.
0: Bro would be weird.
1: I like dude. I'm okay with dude.
0: It is what it is.
1: What I don't like is hey, boss.
2: Oh, that's condescending.
0: Oh, when Brooks gets called boss or chief. Ugh.
2: It's condescending.
0: He doesn't like it at all.
2: And don't try to tell me it's not, because you're talking down. You're not.
1: Right, right. All right, well, thanks to everybody that chimed in this morning. Again, you're listening for that Jonas Brothers keyword. When you hear it, Caller 9 is going to win tickets to see them November 9th at the Paycom.
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13: There's an accident working at I-35 southbound at Covell. Also, Northwest 178th in Portland, Northwest 36th in Eubanks, Portland Avenue at Northwest 10th, and Southeast 89th at Santa Fe. That's your right now traffic. We got a couple more texts that I wanted to get to. Tina said, maybe Janice is the new Karen. That could be a thing. I think maybe so. I was being called Janice. Here's one that said, I'm a dude, he's a dude, she's a dude, we're all dudes. Hashtag from the 1900s.
14: That's right, baby.
13: And then finally, my son told me that dinner was kind of buns. And I said, thanks. And he was like, Mom, that's not a good thing. I've also heard the boys say, that's buns. That's booty.
14: I tell you what. If you make your kid food and they complain about it, that is rude.
13: Every day. That is every day.
14: That is rude.
13: Yeah.
15: I like buns, though. That's a good one.
13: That's buns.
15: Or that's cheeks.
13: Yeah.
14: Cheeks is good.
13: Bring it in. Yeah, open the door. Like usher cheeks. It in.
15: Oh, that's cheeks.
14: Yeah.
13: Put it in the rotation.
14: All right, guys. You're listening for that Jonas Brothers sounder. We can play it at any moment here on the show. And then Caller 9 is going to win tickets to see them at the Paycom November. Is it 4th or 9th?
13: I'm going
14: blank. On the 9th, yeah. Tickets are on sale now at Ticketmaster.

0: 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That's the Dracula remix. Heather's got your Fox 25 first warning weather.
1: We're going to have a high today of 101 degrees, 96 the high tomorrow, 95 on Thursday. It's 80 outside right now.
0: Ashley.
2: Hi.
0: Good morning.
2: Good morning. How are you guys?
0: Good, good, good. Where are you headed this morning?
2: I am headed to school at UCO.
1: Are you a student or a teacher?
2: I am an old student.
1: No.
2: I am the old lady in everybody's classes.
1: You don't sound old.
2: Well, you know, when you could be their mom, then it's kind of awkward.
0: Ashley, what are you studying?
2: Health and physical education.
3: Do you ever find yourself like the other kids, the other students will ask you like life questions?
2: My biggest advice is go to school when you're young. Don't wait till you're 40 years old going back with these young 18-year-olds. So even if they don't ask, I like push on my advice to go to school young.
3: I just mean like in my job, they ask me like, so how do taxes work? I have to like explain.
2: Somebody was surprised that a library card was free, and I had to explain how to get the Libby up. And yeah. Yes, library cards are free.
1: I had to walk my husband through the Libby app just like a week ago. And it's like, it's not that hard to figure out. It's just like attached to the library card. And he's like,
0: Well, Ashley, thank you for listening to the Joey and Heather Morning Show. And you are caller number 9 this morning.
2: Yay! So excited.
1: Going to see the Jonas Brothers November 9th at the Paycom.
2: I'm excited. I actually went when they were in Tulsa last time, and it was so fun.
0: Well, the Burning Up Tour all over again is coming November 9th to the Paycom Center, and you got your tickets, Ashley.
2: Yes, I'm so excited. Thank you.
0: And good luck with your school year.
2: Thanks.
0: All right.
2: I need it.
0: Hang on the line, okay?
2: Thanks.
0: All right. Another winner. Love
1: another
0: that.
1: One.
0: Another one.
3: What show was she listening to? That sounded great.
1: I don't know, but they did. They sounded so talented.
0: Really, really good. All right. Still to come this hour, we have your Chris Brown and Usher keyword sending you to see them in Vegas.
1: We had somebody that tried to get through that said, bruh, phone started ringing, no cap. I thought I had all the aura. Then the phone hung up and I was cooked. Booty.
0: That is booty. We'll be right back.
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1: It'll be another hot one today with a high of 101, but there is a cold front making its way into the area by later on tonight into the early morning hours of our Wednesday, and that'll give us a chance for some showers and storms. We'll drop to 76 for tonight, but actually stay in the 90s for our highs on Wednesday, thanks to some of the cloud cover and the morning rounds of showers and storms. Highs will be around 96. We'll generally be looking at more middle to upper 90s for our highs for Thursday going into the beginning of the weekend, so a nice little drop-off there with our temperatures is expected. It's still above normal, but at least we're out of the 100s. Unfortunately, though, we are looking at them to return for the second half of the weekend into next week, but at least we've got a break from the triple-digit heat for a few days. With your first morning forecast, I'm Chief Meteorologist Jack Gerfen.
0: I'm not exactly why she decided this, but Tilly's first day at OU yesterday, she decided to wear jeans to class.
2: Ellis has been wearing hoodies to class. He says it's cold in there.
0: Well, she ran back to her dorm room to switch to shorts before her second class. Yeah. So, all right.
2: Did you see her? Or did she tell you that? Like, did you see her yesterday morning?
0: No. We were just texting yesterday afternoon. But yeah, she did send us a picture of her, like, first day, and she had a sign.
2: Oh.
0: Yeah. It was pretty cute. And then she put, please don't post this.
2: Oh, okay.
0: And then her mom was like, what? Why not? She's like, okay, you can post it.
3: Yeah, what's the point? It doesn't exist unless you post it. Yeah.
0: That's right.
3: Unless it's on the IG for the hearts.
0: That's right. Okay. Usher, Chris Brown, the R&B tour. We're sending you to see them in Las Vegas coming up next month.
2: It's a whole trip with airfare, hotel accommodations, and premium tickets to see Chris Brown and Usher Raymond, which I would never remember that was his last name, but it does make sense since it's the R&B tour. This morning, the word is live, L-A-L-I-V-E, to 95819. Text live to 95819 today, tomorrow, Thursday, and Friday. 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
0: How do we know that word isn't live?
2: It's not.
0: Just saying.
2: It's live, because you're going to see them live. We do it live.
0: Okay. But you have to live to see them live. Okay, L-I-V-E.
2: Either one, your
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2: Taking a look at the streets this morning, an accident on I-35 southbound at Memorial, also Northwest 36th and Eubanks and Southeast 89th at Santa Fe and Southwest 119th Street just west of May Avenue. That's your right now traffic.
4: You guys going to come play Singo with me tonight at B164 Wine Bar?
2: I will be at baseball.
4: What time is that over?
2: Probably 8-ish.
4: 7 to 10, you can catch the second game.
2: No way, man. I go to bed at 9.
4: I play two games every Tuesday. No, you could come and play.
5: I got a pop-locking competition.
4: Oh, really?
2: Yeah, that's why you've been practicing so much.
5: I've been practicing in the studio.
2: It looks really good.
5: Oh, thank you. Thank you. I was world champ 1987 and 1992, so I'm trying to go back and get back in the competition scene.
4: I like that. I already got my themes tonight. I have my B164 party mix that's kind of like just a little bit of everything. And then flannel, frosted tips, and flip phones is the name of that one.
2: So like 90s music?
4: Yeah. There's some Pearl Jam in there and then some boy bands, a little bit of everything. So, all right. I would love for anyone to come play Singo with me tonight at B164. Coming up next, your Nugstradamus predictions after Taylor Swift on KISS.

0: FM, the Joey and Heather Morning Show. Got a slight cool off today. My car said 110 yesterday afternoon.
1: Yeah, there is a high of 101 today, but tomorrow and Thursday and Friday, it should be right around 95. It is 78 right now.

0: Nugstradamus.
1: On my way home, it was 1:13 when I got to my car.
0: Gross.
2: Brooks sent me this yesterday.
1: Is it from the reading in the thermometer in his butt?
2: It might as well have been. It was 131 degrees.
0: Wow. And that's in his truck?
2: Yeah.
0: I don't see how you would exist at that temp.
2: Not very well.
0: I don't see how, like, I couldn't do it. Not at that hot. Ladies and gentlemen, what you're about to witness on your radio today might appear to you to be miraculous. Or it might seem something more like something that would happen during a fever dream. Either way, the visions always come true, and we celebrate them as the Nugstradamus predictions.
1: Seeing a vision of the future. In the future, Taylor Swift and Madonna will win the most awards at the 2026 MTV VMA Awards. Or as I call them, Tay-Tay and Gram-Gram.
3: Nugstradamus has spoken.
0: DJ Diverse, we text, me and him and my buddy Harry are in a group text, and he said that he was going to listen to that new Madonna album from start to finish and give it a shot just to see.
2: Have you heard anything from him since?
0: No, I have not. But, you know, he works.
1: He kills people. Oh, no.
2: He's dead.
1: 7 days later, you die.
0: You know, he works overnights, so he drives a semi, so he, you know.
2: Yeah.
0: He was going to give it a listen while he was driving last night.
1: Seeing a vision of the future. In the future, Vin Diesel will say that reading the script for the last Fast and Furious movie made him cry. I doubt any of that's true, though. Vin Diesel can't read.
3: Nostradamus has spoken.
0: Duh. Grunt. Family.
2: Family.
1: That's my Vin Diesel impression.
0: I like it.
1: In the future, Axl Rose will reveal that he struggles with TMJ. By the looks of him, he also struggles with PB&J.
3: Nostradamus has spoken.
1: Maybe M&M's?
2: Could be.
0: So he got a little gut now?
2: He's just not in the shape that he was in.
0: Right, because he was so thin.
2: And he doesn't sound the same anymore.
1: People say Axl rolls.
0: Oh, that's mean.
1: So mean.
0: All right, Nugstradamus. We'll give you a moment to regain your vital energy so we can continue. Nugstradamus predictions coming back next.
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0: 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Impressive.
1: I feel every one of those weeks in my soul.
2: We're like Shawshank in here. Just marking off the days.
1: Just notching lines into the wall.
2: I got a poster on the wall. Behind it is just a hole leading to a different time where there's not that song.
1: I've got a rock that I sharpen out in the parking lot on the curb.
0: You're not loving it like Drake?
1: I mean, I did love it for a while, but oh man, oh man.
0: It's been a long 19 weeks.
1: It has.
0: All right, Heather's got your Fox 25 first morning weather.
1: 101 today, 76 the low tonight, mid 90s for a couple of days. It's 82 right now. No.

0: So Ella Langley was in the back seat of Miranda Lambert's car, mm-hmm. and Miranda Lambert had a kangaroo
1: up front.
0: In the front seat.
1: Yes.
0: And Miranda Lambert got pulled over for speeding and then got out of the speeding ticket because the officer wanted to play with the kangaroo.
2: So you're describing a dream you had, right?
0: I mean, that's, and then they wrote Choosing Texas.
1: That's how the song came to be, because she said, he always loved Amarillo by morning, and they both loved that line. And then she said, I should have taken that as a warning. And then here we are, 3.5 years into it.
2: The kangaroo got no writing credit, though.
1: The kangaroo ran away when it realized how many times it was going to have to hear the song.
0: Just didn't know you could legally have a kangaroo in your car.
1: You can if you're Miranda Lambert, right?
0: I guess. Nostradamus, are we ready to continue?
2: Seeing a vision of the future. In the future, society will crumble, and major cities will become dystopian wastelands that are impossible to survive in.
0: Mm.
2: Yes, things will become incredibly unfergalicious.
3: Nostradamus has spoken.
0: Yeah, that would not be very fergalicious.
2: I miss when things were fergalicious.
1: Me too.
2: She sang that national anthem.
0: But.
1: And then she Peter Pants that time.
0: But.
2: I forgot about when she Peter Pants.
0: She kept them boys on rock, though.
2: Mm-hmm. Do you remember when she peed her pants?
0: Yeah, it happens.
1: She made the boys go loco.
2: In the future, aliens will land on Earth and hold a press conference. The first question that will be asked will be, why are you so obsessed with hillbilly butts?
3: Nostradamus has spoken.
0: Because they've been probing them for so long.
4: Mm-hmm. Bleep, blor, blor. Was an ass. We did not do that.
1: It was Brian's fault.
4: Brian wanted to do it. He kept making trips on his own. Like Brian.
0: That's a bad Brian.
1: Give me the keys to the ship, Brian. You're giving us a bad rap.
0: He's like, what, guys?
2: Brian.
0: Doing research.
1: He's just like a little short alien in some cowboy boots.
2: Seeing a vision of the future. In the future.
0: Is it up the future, Nostradamus?
2: It is.
0: Excellent.
2: In the future, the next iPhone will be thicker and heavier because Apple will replace Bluetooth with Sweet Tooth.
3: Nostradamus has spoken.
2: Bonus?
0: Bonus visions.
2: In the future, a Prince musical will come to Broadway. And for anybody who doesn't know who Prince is, he was a sex symbol who couldn't grow a mustache way before Timothée Chalamet.
0: That's true.
3: Nostradamus has spoken.
0: Controversy. Remember that jam?
1: Not really, no.
0: That was like an early Prince song.
2: In the future, a new teaser for the

0: some respect.
1: Good job, Nev.
0: Great job. We'll be right back.
2: There's something on the radio you should hear.
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0: Westwood One Sports Night, the hot takes you won't hear anywhere else.
1: I don't know how they're going to win, but they're going to win. They have to be better in certain areas. What are they? Or is it just one of those things that make us sports fans?
2: Stay on the line, get on the call, talk about whatever you want. That's what we're doing. Not even close to being tired right now.
1: We're open all night.

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1: 101 today, but then after that, it's going to cool off a little bit, like 5 degrees. 96 tomorrow, 95 on Thursday, 95 on Friday as well. It is going to get hot again, but at least enjoy it the next couple of days. It's 80 degrees right now.
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4: I'd be Steve Harvey's wife.
0: Yeah.
1: Yeah, why not?
4: Rich.
1: So rich. I watched the latest episode of that show that I like, Furious, last night. I'm all caught up. I still hate having to watch one a week, but it's so good.
0: Kim and I started Lanterns.
4: What'd you think?
0: I thought it was solid. I think there's only two episodes out.
4: Yeah, I watched the second one last night.
0: So,
4: is she on board?
0: Yeah, she's on board.
4: What about you? I know it's DC. It's superheroes.
0: I mean, I kind of dig it. I like the approach, you know?
4: Yeah, it's like if True Detective was superhero-y.
0: Yeah. No, it's got a good feel to it.
4: I like those actors, too, both of them.
0: Kyle Chandler and... what's the other guy?
4: He was on a Netflix movie that I liked. So,
0: all right, tonight, 4-season premiere of Jeopardy Masters at 7 on ABC. The top ranked contestants compete for a $500,000 prize. Man, that's big money to be playing for. Normally, game shows don't do that much money. America's Got Talent quarterfinals tonight at 7 on NBC. That's followed by Password at 9, which will have Jimmy Fallon and Karamo Brown on. Stand-up special Stamptown on Netflix from Zach Zucker performs raunchy vaudeville humor as his alter ego clown character, Jack Tucker.
1: I like that name, Zach Zucker.
0: Are you familiar with him at all?
1: No, I'm not. Did you guys watch the Little League World Series all weekend?
0: A little bit here and there.
1: Oh, really did?
4: I watched like bits and pieces of it.
1: You guys, I thought you were going to be like, no, who would watch that? Because that's what I said all weekend. I said, you not get enough watching little boys play baseball in real life?
0: Yeah.
1: But it was on all weekend at my house.
0: There's just nothing on sports-wise right now. The only thing you have until football starts is like you have the FedEx Cup playoffs in PGA.
1: Brooks will always watch Caitlin Clark play basketball.
4: Yeah.
1: And he likes the blonde girl too. What's her
4: name? Sophie Cunningham?
1: Yeah. He just likes the way they taunt.
4: Did you see where Enes Kanter showed up at one of the games? I think it was that game, this most recent Fever game.
1: Uh-uh.
4: He showed up because, you know, he and another player signed up for the WNBA draft.
0: Ah.
4: As like a statement.
1: Like as a joke?
4: Well, I mean, it's... well,
1: kind of.
4: Yes.
1: Yeah.
4: They're saying, basically, I identify as a female, so I'd like to enter the draft.
1: I gotcha.
0: On Fox tonight at 7, new kitchen nightmares tonight. Gordon tries to help Cafe Noté with unresolved tension between the head chef and his stepson. Beat Shazam to follow. What else tonight? Fallon will have Kevin Hart on. Kimmel will have Henry Winkler on. Leanne Morgan and Stevie Nicks will be there. Jelly Roll is your guest host this week. And then finally, Will Forte will be on Seth Meyers. And there you have it. That's a wrap on your TV and streaming tonight.
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1: No. 10th? 16th? It's during fall break. I want to say 16th.
0: This is why I should not rely on my memory for anything.
1: I got it right here. Hang on.
0: Might be the 16th.
1: 16th.
0: Okay, very good. Looking forward to that show.
1: I've got a sick kiddo at home.
0: Oh, go.
1: Let me tell you how this conversation just went.
0: Okay.
1: There's some medicine for you on the counter. Do you want me to bring you a smoothie? Because he's complaining of a sore throat. Yes, please. And I said, okay, it'll probably be an hour or so. And I said, is that what you want or would you rather have something else? I know you must be hungry because he didn't eat much last night.
0: Mm.
1: Well, since you asked, Chick-fil-A just came out with some new stuff and there's a chicken and waffle sandwich that looks really good. I said, that doesn't sound like a sick breakfast. And he says, no, the syrup will soothe my throat. I said, you're a fool. Do you want a drink? Maybe a s'mores milkshake.
0: Okay.
1: I was like, none of this screams sore throat to me.
0: But when you're hungry, you're hungry.
1: Am I getting took?
0: Who knows? You know, sometimes, you know, when the school year starts back, you're not really wanting to get into the swing of things just yet. You know what I mean?
1: I'm pretty sure he had a fever last night. I don't know. Everybody's allergies have been bad. I want to ask Dr. Mindy about that because it seems like all my friends and the kids and everybody's sniffling and coughing.
0: Mine started kicking over the weekend.
1: Nothing is alive. Everything's dying.
0: I know. Maybe that's it.
1: We went bike riding over the weekend and I kept running over crunchy leaves, which is like my favorite thing to do in the fall. And I was like, oh, I love all these crunchy leaves. And Brooks was like, they're not crunchy because it's fall. It's because they're dead because of the heat.
0: Right.
1: I was like, oh, that's so sad.
0: Yeah.
1: But it's true.
0: Yeah, it's not fall yet.
1: It's not fall.
0: All right. We're going to get out of here tomorrow. Dr. Mindy will be with us answering your medical questions. 7:35 tomorrow. We always ask them in the order we receive them. So if you want to make sure that yours gets asked, be sure and get it in early. So we'll have her. We'll have another Harry Styles keyword in your 7 o'clock hour. And then we'll have another Chris Brown and Usher keyword in your 8 o'clock hour tomorrow. So come see me at Singo tonight at B164, 7 to 10, 64th of May.
1: Have fun.
0: I will. Everybody be good, and we'll see you manana.
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celebrating 25 years of the morning show that never acts its age. 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
5: When Taylor Swift starts letting the haters get to her, she just reminds herself that she chose all of this. 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Kit Harington will play Gilderoy Lockhart in season 2 of HBO's Harry Potter. Nicholas Holt was supposed to do it, but he's going to be busy playing Lex Luthor in the Superman sequel.
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Just a short flight, right? That's going to happen around 10:50 today. 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

0: 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Are you ready for Joey and Heather tomorrow morning? You got to catch up from today. 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

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Chillin' with me, Adam Bomb. We want to get you out to Chris Brown and Usher. What an experience in Vegas. You want to text me the national keyword looking, L-O-O-K-I-N-G, excuse me, looking, to 95819. That's L-O-O-K-I-N-G, looking, to 95819 to go. Just when.

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0: Should be no stress in the Kiss Cafe. 98.9 Kiss FM, although it's like, oh, I got to get through a line, some sort of drive-through line. Me, Adam Baum, got you Gaga and Taylor, and how about some Olivia Dean, too, on deck?
1: 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Remember this?
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7: When Taylor Swift starts letting the haters get to her, she just reminds herself that she chose all of this. She said that during an interview and a mini concert at the Grammy Museum where her massive wedding ring was on full display. Kit Harington will play Gilderoy Lockhart in season 2 of HBO's Harry Potter. Nicholas Holt was supposed to do it, but he's going to be busy playing Lex Luthor in the Superman sequel.
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0: Olivia Dean on 98.9 Kiss FM on the Adam Bomb Show here doing the Kiss Cafe with some Stella Lefty Boston who just announced that tour. I love that. How about some throwback Flo Rida? That'd be a tongue twister if I didn't practice that over and over again.
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2: 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Ella Langley's hit officially ties with A Bar Song and Old Town Road to be the second longest leading song in history.
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That would be VIBE, V-I-B-E, to 95819. 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

0: 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Some throwback Bieber on the Adam Bomb Show, and we'll stack a bunch of hits to get you through the rest of the day, hopefully. Somber, and how about some Sabrina Carpenter and Joey and Heather? What do they got planned for tomorrow?
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2: When Taylor Swift starts letting the haters get to her, she just reminds herself that she chose all of this. She said that during an interview and a mini concert at the Grammy Museum where her massive wedding ring was on full display. Kit Harington will play Gilderoy Lockhart in season 2 of HBO's Harry Potter. Nicholas Holt was supposed to do it, but he's going to be busy playing Lex Luthor in the Superman sequel.
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1: They say the holy water's watered down, and this town's lost its faith. 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

0: cameras to come out for Sooner football here, 98.9 KISS FM. Kicking it with me, Adam Baum, at work. How about some Taylor and Niall Horan? I love the new one, Panic at the Disco, too. We're going to stack a bunch of those hits.
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0: 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What up, Kiss fam? Your boy Bobby checking in. Happy Tuesday to you. Another hot one. And I hear there is a few more hot days in the forecast, too. So we got your Fox 25 first warning weather coming up for you in just a few minutes. But good news, we do have a couple of trips to win. Part of the 98 Days of Summer as we get closer to Labor Day. But the 98 Days of Summer is still rolling. And we got your chance to win a trip to go see Harry Styles in NYC. Also, a trip to the other side of the coast. We're going to go check out Sin City with Usher and Chris Brown. 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
2: 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Ella Langley's hit officially ties with A Bar Song and Old Town Road to be the second longest leading song in history.
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Park of Piedmont got herself hooked up with free Jonas Brothers tickets this morning on the Joey and Heather Morning Show. So congrats going out to Ashley. And hey, we got more free tickets to hook you up with that show and more. 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

0: In studio, 98.9 Kiss FM with Bruno, as we get ready to get those kiddos in the car from the elementary schools. Yep, it's about that time. I know my kids are getting ready to get out of school. Time to ask the question you do every day at this time. How was school, kids? Fine. What'd you do? Same stuff. What was your favorite part? Lunch. Right? They're probably telling you that right now, aren't they?
1: Yep.
0: Not just my kids, I know. It's your boy Bobby hanging in studio. Get those kids in the car and get ready to text in the national keyword. And maybe you can, like, work as a team to remember the keyword. It's an easy one today, though, so you won't have to worry about that hard. But once you get to a location where you can text in safely the national keyword to go see Harry Styles, got a trip to go see him live in NYC, the Together Together Tour, live at Madison Square Garden. So get out there, have a good time. Flights, hotel stay, all taken care of. Got a two-night stay in NYC, as a matter of fact, as well, which means plenty of time for adventuring in NYC. Just make sure you adventure back to MSG to go check out the show. 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Your keyword this hour is was, by the way. 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

Taylor Swift, obviously coming from the country music side of things, and the big news, not only in the world of just country music, but in the just the world today, Dolly Parton passing away at the age of 80, announced by the family today. And of course, Taylor Swift calling her a force of evolution and transformation in the music industry, praising her combination of serious artistry and playful humor. And there's really only going to be ever one Dolly Parton. She is one of a kind. Of course, we'll be celebrating all day today on 98.9 KISS FM. R.I.P. Dolly.

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0: rocking 98 Days of Summer right here on Kiss FM, giving you a chance to be jet-setting off to the West Coast. This time, we have a trip to NYC up for grabs to go see Harry Styles, but this time, we're going to the West Coast. All right? You want to go check them out live in Sin City. We're talking about Chris Brown and Usher, two legendary artists and a one legendary link-up. Happening with the R&B tour, and it's stadiums all across the U.S., which means it's going to be a giant party at every show, and you could be there VIP. Round-trip airfare, deluxe hotel accommodations, premium seats to the show, by the way, too, so you're going to be up close and personal, and it's all going down September. So a quick turnaround right here. So get your bag packed, figure out who you want to go with you, and then get ready to text in the national keyword to make sure you get qualified, and your keyword is CRAWL. 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
2: Accidents currently reported: Memorial at Harvey, Hefner at MacArthur, Northeast 36th at Lottie, and Northwest 18th at Francis. Also be aware of slowdowns in I-44 westbound at I-40 and I-35 southbound at I-40. That's your right now traffic. I'm Cameron Buchholz.
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Michelle Branch, kind of nostalgic, isn't it? 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

0: 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Got more free tickets to get you hooked up with as well. Congrats going out to Ashley. She got hooked up this morning on the Joey and Heather Morning Show. And hey, we'd love to hook you up as well. So keep yourself locked in and get hooked up on the 98 Days of Summer. And speaking of, we hooking you up to more concerts, and they're not even always here in Oklahoma. This one in Sin City. So you get a little vacation all wrapped up in this one. So it's going to work out fantastic for you. You just got to text the national keyword. We'll get yourself qualified to go see Chris Brown and Usher Stadium Tour all across the U.S. Stopping at Allegiant Stadium in Vegas. And we figured you want to go hang out on the Strip for a couple of nights. 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
2: Accidents currently reported: Memorial at Harvey, Hefner at MacArthur, Northeast 36th at Lottie, and Northwest 18th at Francis. Also be aware of slowdowns in I-44 westbound at I-40 and I-35 southbound at I-40. That's your right now traffic. I'm Cameron Buchholz.
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celebration, a party in heaven today, celebrating her life. We're here on 98.9 Kiss FM and lots of requests on the Lucky Star Kiss Hotline. Christina wanted to hear 9 to 5. You got it. 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

0: We got lots for you to taste on this weekend. Another sweet deal of the week coming your way Friday. And you're like, dude, it's Tuesday. Why are you talking about Friday? Well, my wife likes when I plan ahead, so she'll be very excited that I'm organized and talking you out a couple of days away, because Friday morning at 8:20, 989KissFM.com, another sweet deal of the week where we hook you up, $50 gift cards for just $25. 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
2: Accidents currently reported. Memorial at Harvey, Hefner at MacArthur, Northeast 36th at Lottie, and Northwest 18th at Francis. Also be aware of slowdowns at I-44 westbound at I-40 and I-35 southbound at I-40. That's your right now traffic. I'm Cameron Buchholz.
1: 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Thank you for going on this 25-year journey with us. 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

0: 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Text it in to 95819, which is kind of ironic because I watched that movie on TV this weekend, Son-in-Law. Remember that one from the 90s? Love that movie. 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

0: text the other day from one of our winners, from our Gracie Abram winners that won the vinyl copies a few weeks ago in the 98 Days this summer, Misty. She actually hit us up and said, dude, the album's great and it sounds awesome. Music just sounds better on vinyl, and I agree. So congrats to you. Hope you're enjoying the album. And all our other KISS winners, hope you're enjoying the albums as well. More hookups to come, part of the 98 Days of Summer, so keep it locked in for that. We got tickets to go see Harry Styles. He's going to be live in New York City, MSG. We got your chance to win your way in free to that show. Another national keyword on the way, so keep it locked in for that. Plus, don't forget the Jonas Brothers. Speaking of another concert, live at the Paycom Center. We got Ashley hooked up with free tickets this morning on the Joey and Heather Morning Show. They're going to be live November 9th. It's a Monday night at the Paycom Center, and you could be hanging out with Joe, Nick, and Kevin, and your BFF, screaming, dancing, doing all what you do at the Jonas Brothers Show. More chances for you to win coming up, and all your ticket info. 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
2: 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Two accidents currently reported, Memorial at Harvey and Northeast 36th at Lottie. But also be aware of slowdowns in I-44 westbound between 39th Expressway and I-40. I-40 westbound approaching I-44 and I-35 southbound at I-40. That's your right now traffic. I'm Cameron Buchholz.
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0: Like Bonnie, we're back in school now. Summer is over. Well, no, not officially. All right. We decide when summer is over. I'm not back in school. Your kids might be back in school, but I'm not back in school. And I figured you wanted to keep winning. So we'll keep this 98 days of summer thing rolling. Okay. We got a chance for you to get up out of this Oklahoma heat and head to NYC where it gets hot up there too. But I think it's probably cooler than it is here. I don't know that for a fact, but I guarantee it's going to be cooler than it is here, okay? We got a chance for you to go check out Harry Styles, the Together Tour. Get a couple of nights staying in NYC, do a little adventuring on the subway, play a little subway roulette. I think that might be a fun game where you just, like, get on the subway and then randomly hop off at a stop somewhere and just try to make your way back to Times Square. It's a fun game we like to play. You can do that if you want to. If not, just go do whatever you want to do. Grab you a slice of pizza and then head to MSG to go check out Harry Styles. But you do need the national keyword to qualify. And your keyword is was W-A-S. 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
2: 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Two accidents currently reported, Memorial at Harvey and Northeast 36th at Lottie. But also be aware of slowdowns in I-44 westbound between 39th Expressway and I-40. I-40 westbound approaching I-44 and I-35 southbound at I-40. That's your right now traffic. I'm Cameron Buchholz.
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Well, Kiss fam, why don't you just come meet us out of the Oklahoma State Fair in a couple of weeks? We'll be out broadcasting live both Fridays of the fair, so get you qualified to go see the Jonas Brothers and so much more. So come enjoy the fair, and I'm also going to make a petition that this be the theme song of the Oklahoma State Fair this year. It's called Taste So Good. It's on Kiss

0: 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Also, don't forget, you can wake up with the Jolene Heather Morning Show that way, too, while you're getting ready for school or getting ready for work. Don't miss out on any keywords to win, part of the 98 Days of Summer, because we got more keywords coming your way tomorrow morning. Not only to see Usher and Chris Brown in Las Vegas, but also Harry Styles live in NYC. And I actually got a keyword for you right now to get you qualified for that. But also, Joey and Heather are going to have more for you tomorrow morning as well. So get yourself hooked up all the time right here on Kiss FM. But your keyword this hour is was, W-A-S. Text that to 95819 to get you qualified to go round-trip airfare, deluxe hotel accommodations, and free tickets to MSG in NYC to see Harry Styles with that Together Together tour. 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
2: 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Two accidents currently reported, Memorial at Harvey and Northeast 36th at Lottie. But also be aware of slowdowns in I-44 westbound between 39th Expressway and I-40. I-40 westbound approaching I-44 and I-35 southbound at I-40. That's your right now traffic. I'm Cameron Buchholz.
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